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Good morning and welcome to Rise and Shine right here on your favorite dial Y97.95. I am Marv, you can call me Marvin Air, and today promises to be on another day where you and I are going to live to the fullest. Yes, I know. Sometimes it can be a little bit hectic with all the activities in your life, but then one way or the other, you need to find a way of creating space for yourself so that you enjoy your life without any hitches. Yeah. But you live in a better hardcore. If you get any free time to go and have fun, please go in and have fun. It is very necessary. If you don't rest, you will die and that business will continue. So this morning, I'm here to tell you that whatever struggles you've been going through, whatever hustle you've been hustling, sometimes just find a day or two and then rest. A day or two where you don't do anything work. You don't do anything relating to your business or relating to your work. You just disconnect and then connect somewhere else. You realize that you'll be able to relieve some stress, fatigue in the Kakrabeko form. You'll be able to come back to work full of energy and then ready. Now, since today is a Thursday, of course, most of the songs we are going to play you, they are more than 5 years old. The majority of them, yes. That's what I mean. It's more or less like, nowadays it feels like 2021 and then 2016. It's just yesterday. It was just yesterday. I mean, think about it. There are certain songs, once you hear them right now, you'll be like, hey, na nyumu ebaye edi 10 years. Na nyumu ebaye edi 5 years. Oh, yes, please. Yes. And today being a Thursday, you're going to hear more of those tunes. I know back in the day, as kids, we used to go and then have fun. Very nice, CHS day, probably go and then have fun. So what be cost for hard in your day? What be cost for higher day? Sometimes you wouldn't even get the proper permission to go. You just use your auntie, your uncle, your sister, be as a small screen so that you can go for that potato. Yeah. Do you remember those playlists, those songs back in the day? Yeah. Today being a Thursday, you're going to hear some of those tunes right here on Rise and Shine. And there's going to be more tunes on the network. So if you just tuned in, don't touch that down. Just stay tuned. More will be coming your way shortly. But yes, it is exactly 6:15. I'm gonna go for a quick commercial break. When I come back at 6:55, we'll take a look at some of the stories trending in the country. That is our GH trend. And then at 7 a.m. we'll go for the BBC minute. When we return, that is where we'll call some people and then wish them a happy birthday on your behalf. So if you have somebody celebrating this or your birthday today, all I can tell you is, how about you allow us to do something special for the person? Yes, we'll call the person live on air and then wish the person a happy birthday. So if you have a loved one celebrating this or your birthday today, just make sure you send in the person's name, the person's phone number, and the person's place of work, and we will do the rest for you. For now, let's go for that commercial break. When we come back, the show continues. This is Rise and Shine. Me, myself, and I, Marv, you can call me Marv on air.

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7: All right, so ladies and gentlemen, welcome back. Now, we are going to move straight into checking out what is trending in the country. I'm talking about the news, making headlines in the country, right? That is the GH trend. And we have some interesting stories for you this morning. Let me get this right so that we get going.
6: Here's some news from around Ghana.
7: So in our first story, we have the gold board in our stories, yes. Now, the Institute of Economic Affairs, that is the IEA, has rejected the attribution of 1.7 billion loss under the Bank of Ghana's domestic gold purchase program to the Ghana Gold Board. The institute said much of the figure represents revenue and foreign exchange valuation differences rather than an actual loss to the institution. Professor Alexander Bilson Darkon, the director of research at the IEA, who rejected the claim, said the reported amount compromised service fees, assaying fees, and foreign exchange valuation differences arising from the gold board purchases or purchasing and then export operations. He explained that the service and assaying fees were payments made by the Bank of Ghana to Gold Board for services rendered on behalf of the central bank and therefore constituted revenue to Gold Board. Now let's take a look at our next story, and yes, this one has to do with the indiscipline that is growing in our schools. Now, the moderator of the Presbyterian Church of Ghana, Right Reverend Dr. Abraham Nana Opari Kwachi, has raised concerns over growing indiscipline and violence in schools, warning that the situation could have serious consequences for the country if not addressed. He said incidents involving weapons, gang activities, clashes between schools, sexual abuse and attacks on teachers and school authorities were becoming worrying features of the school environment. Now, speaking in an interview, Right Reverend Dr. Kwachi said the growing indiscipline in schools reflected broader challenges in the Ghanaian society. And yes, I agree with him. Anyways, let's move on to the next story. And this one has to do with the Minister of Finance, who is saying that Ghana is about to build the biggest power plant since independence. Yes. So the Finance Minister, Dr. Kiso Atoforsen, has announced that the government is building a 1,200 megawatt state-owned gas-fired power plant to provide reliable and affordable electricity for Ghana's industrial transformation. When completed, the facility will become Ghana's biggest power plant, surpassing the 1,020 megawatt Akosombo hydroelectric power station. Now, speaking at the Future of Energy Conference 2026 organized by the Africa Center for Energy Policy, Dr. Forsen said reliable and affordable energy was essential to Ghana's industrial ambitions. And I mean, if we can get that done, that'll be good for us though. That means no more kakra foink, kakra foink. I mean, so far we've had stability, right? Yeah. So anyways, let's move on to our final story, and this one has to do with Galamsey. Yes, it has to do with Galamsey. The Ghana Catholic Bishops Conference says illegal mining, popularly known as Galamsey, is increasingly being used as a source of employment for the youth. The conference expressed concern over the alleged involvement of some politicians, member of parliament, and municipal and district chief executives, as well as traditional leaders in the practice, despite their responsibility to help combat it. President of the Ghana Catholic Bishops Conference, Most Reverend Matthew Jemfi, made the remarks during an engagement with Parliament Committee on Chieftaincy, Culture and Religious Affairs. He called for decisive action to end illegal mining, warning that its environmental and social cost far outweighed any perceived economic benefit to the country. And yes, ladies and gentlemen, that is that for the GH trend. We're going to go for the BBC minute, and then when we come back, we will take a look at the list that we have for you. That is the birthday celebrant list. So if you have somebody celebrating his birthday today, make sure that you text me the person's name, the person's phone number, and the person's place of work to the studio numbers 0500-997-979 or 0500-997-979, and allow us to call the person live on air and then wish the person a happy birthday on your behalf. Make sure that when you send the text, you include your name, the sender's name. Oh, it is me, so-and-so. It is me. Of course, you are sending the text from maybe Uncle Tompo. I want to wish a very good friend of mine, her name is so-and-so, I want to wish her happy birthday, blah, blah, blah. And then you add the person's phone number, name, place of work. So that will be easier for us to call the person. Okay. Anyways, let's go for the BBC minute. When we come back, we have more coming your way.
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8: BBC News with Neil Nunes. The Nepali army has deployed 2,000 military personnel to search for those missing after massive flash floods hit the north of the country. More than 160 people have died in Nepal, and more than 600 tourists are among those missing. U.S. media say a military judge has ruled that the alleged mastermind of the 9/11 attacks will stand trial in June 2028, more than a quarter of a century later. Khalid Sheikh Mohammed has been held at the U.S. naval base in Guantanamo Bay for the past two decades. A man from England has become the world's first patient to have a tumor removed through brain surgery with live artificial intelligence assistance. The AI tool analyzed a video feed of the operation as it happened and advised surgeons on how to avoid crucial but hidden vessels and nerves in the brain. Closing arguments are due to be heard in the U.S. in the trial of a mother charged with murdering her three children. Prosecutors say Lindsay Clancy deliberately sent her husband out, calculated how long he would be gone, and used that time to strangle them. Before attempting to take her own life, her lawyers say she was suffering from postpartum psychosis. A man has driven a car into a crowding car in the northwest of France. One person was killed and 10 injured. Wildfires in northwestern Algeria have killed at least 12 people. Dozens of blazes swept through several provinces. And new research from the UK suggests that involving family and friends in treating mental health patients drastically reduces the likelihood of admission in a psychiatric hospital. Researchers looked at the impact of patients seeing the same professionals over time with family and friends closely involved. BBC News.
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0: Right, so let's do this real quick. A very big happy birthday going out to Miss Belinda Nyako. Well, the person that sent the message didn't even include
1: happy birthday to you.
0: His or her name. Oh. But the person says happy birthday going out to Belinda Nyako. I want to wish you the best of today and may God continue to bless you.
2: Ain't nobody like African party.
0: And today happens to be the birthday of Bra Kwame. Yes, our social media influencer, one of the biggest social media influencers in Sekendi, Takrani, and in Western region.

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Also, happy birthday going out to Gilbert K. Amponsa of Ghana Water Company Limited. Brother, I want to wish you a very big happy birthday this morning. I wish God's blessings on your life as well. And then to Pastor Freeman Salom, my very own pastor. I want to say a very big happy birthday going out to you, Pastor. Pray God enlarge your cause, grant you all your heart desires, grant you more money, more success, and then more unction.

But then, you know it is morning, right? And I know it is that time of the day, every day, where you sit and then have to think of what to give your kid as breakfast. Yes, we don't normally talk about how stressful it can be to figure out what nourishing breakfast to give kids every morning, right? You don't do that often. Because if you do that often, you realize that well, that's why Milo All-in-One is such a great option for you. It has a creamy, delicious taste kids can't have enough of. But there's more to Milo All-in-One than that rich, milky, chocolatey taste. There's so much goodness in every pack. Just take a moment to read the back of the pack and see for yourself. It's important nutrients combined with malt for that support energy release, cocoa for that rich taste, and milk for calcium to support them as they grow. So keep choosing Milo All-in-One, not just for that special taste, but also for the nourishing goodness. Milo, energy to go further. Now let's talk about your kid's happiness. Ever since they came home for the vacation, it's like Omwa Kafi. And it's like they're always bored and they're always complaining to you. Mommy, daddy, I'm bored. Auntie, I'm bored. You ask that your nieces and nephew come and then visit you. They came and then there's nothing to play with in your house. They are always saying they are bored. And there's nothing you can do about it. Well, there's something you can do about it. Who told you there's nothing you can do about it? Obviously, there is something you can do about it. What you can do about it is move from your house, come to Toys World at the Takrady Mall, Gate 1. And once you get there, you realize that you can literally get anything that will make your kids smile. Yes, you can. So whether you need something for your kid's birthday surprise, or probably for an A in school, because I mean, the previous time, no, but no, I had a the result. I said, hey, my son, my dear, at least we beat him up on mommy. We beat you. I mean, what do you expect? So you need to reward the kid, or probably you just want to let the kid enjoy some Saturday treat. Just make sure that you come to Toys World. You have the Lego set, the dolls, and the outdoor gear that will keep them smiling for hours. Now, anything relating to kids, just make sure you come to Toys World. If you're a school owner, you need to upgrade your nursery or your playground or your entire school with toys and anything that will keep the kids smiling and active, just make sure you come to Toys World. Maybe you'll be there, group, yeah, will be wow. Yeah, you'll be one. Born with the Anna Bride. Takrady Mall, Gate 1. You can also call Toys World on 0245-149-500. 0245-149-500. Toys World, where every child's dream comes true. Now, parents, teachers, students, and professionals, a new school year is here and every great future begins with the right tools. 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IT Guardian Systems, your guardian in information technology. Hey, whoa, hey, whoa, hey, whoa.
Hey, so ladies and gentlemen, it is time we enjoy some tunes. Now, let me ask you this. When was the last time you heard this particular tune? I know back then most of us used to have these exercise books where we had the lyrics of this particular tune from Westlife on it or at the back of it or probably in the middle of the page or first page now of the book. Yes, you would have this particular song. And I'm talking about none other than My Love by Westlife. Let's enjoy this tune. At 7:20, we'll come your way with sports.

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6: 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Bama 138 liters chest freezer. Shedan and so. Oya Yauda 27th August 2026. Ewiabre 12. Krong. 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Oben Telesal Office. Iyi Fazibejo. 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

0: it's time for sports right here on 107.9 FM, and we are going to start off with the inspection that was done yesterday at the Accra Sports Stadium. Yes, yes. And this particular inspection was done in preparation for the international games that will be coming on next month, that is in September. So, according to the CAF inspection team that came, they said the referee's dressing room is too small and must be improved. Yes, that is what was said. Now, the NSA members of the NSA and then the members of Ghana Sports Fund and then the government's representatives joined the CAF inspectors to conduct this particular inspection. Now, let's hear exactly what the CAF inspectors had to say.
1: CAF team came here in February. They're meaning to add that, first of all, it's too small. Two, modern refuge rooms have a small area where the referees can have this physio session, like a massage session. When they warm up, maybe somebody pulls up, there's an armstring, something, the place they can warm up. And they have not just the WCs, they have urinals as well. You don't have that here. So essentially, you need to do some upgrades here. And then we have a room for. And the recommendation again then was that the match commissioner has to be close to the referees. Currently, what we have is on the other side. The match commissioner has to be close, and then there should be a glass at the same one-way glass where the match commissioner sees outside, sees for the players are doing it in the tunnel when he's sitting in his office doing his drill. So all these things have to be done. The tunnel has to be 4 meters wide. Carousel stays around 2 meters.
2: You see, broad stakeholders to have as they are suffocating.
0: Why Sports on YFM. So that was the voice of the CAF inspector who joined the NSA members and also the members of the Ghana Sports Fund, as well as government representatives, to conduct the inspection tour of the Accra Sports Stadium yesterday. Now, yesterday, after the inspection, Professor Fred Awa, NSA board chairman, also said something that I know a lot of Ghanaians would be happy with. It. He said that after the president of Ghana completes the proposed 10 mini stadiums, we have to then look at building a world-class stadium in Ghana. Let's hear the exact words of Professor Fred Iwa.
3: If it is going to be beyond drain, then we should be generating money from here. What happens to the idea of hotels? What happens to the idea of shops? What happens to the idea of fan centers over the weekends? Entertainments and all of that, pitch covers, all of that. I think we've done well with pitch covers, but actually that is because somebody has helped us, a private organization. So when by God's grace, His Excellency is also is able to help us get the 10 stadiums, the minister announced. In future, we should be thinking of getting one that that we can all say
4: it fits the standard of Ghana.
3: That it meets the global benchmarks.
0: Why Sports on YFM. So that is Professor Fred Iwa, the NSA board chairman, speaking after the inspection tour of the Accra Sports Stadium. Now, ladies and gentlemen, let's move away from that side and then take a look at what happened in the international front. And yesterday in the UEFA Champions League qualification games, interesting matches as well. Yesterday, AEK Athens of Greece won against Levski Sofia of Bulgaria by 4-0, thereby propelling them into the UEFA Champions League proper. Now, remember that in the first leg, AEK Athens played a 0-0 drawn game with Levski Sofia at the home grounds of Levski Sofia in Bulgaria. And then in the second leg, AEK Athens won by 4-0. The goal started coming as early as 7th minute. And just guess who scored the first goal? Luka Jovic. Luka Jovic scored the first goal for AEK Athens on the 7th minute, and then Vraga added a second on the 12th minute, and then on the 29th minute, Vraga came back again to score another beautiful goal. And then in the second half, on the 55th minute mark, Marin converted a penalty, making it 4-0 in favor of AEK Athens. And then the game between Celje and then Slovan Bratislava also ended with Celje losing this particular encounter by 2-1, thereby aiding Slovan Bratislava to make it to the UEFA Champions League league phase. Yes, that is the Champions League proper. Yes, in the first leg, they played 1-1 drawn game. And then in the second leg, that was where Slovan Bratislava won at the home grounds of Celje by 2-1. So the aggregate now stands at 3-2 in favor of Slovan Bratislava. And then also, Lyon yesterday played against Fenerbahce, and Lyon yesterday couldn't make it to the Champions League proper. Yes. In the first leg, they played a 1-1 drawn game in Turkey at the home grounds of Fenerbahce. And then in the second leg, which was played in France, Lyon tried their possible best, but it wasn't enough for them to get what was needed to make it to the Champions League league phase itself. In the first half,

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0: right, so ladies and gentlemen, it's time for the health tip of the day. 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Now, some of us, I think you know, I say, and by doing so, you realize that it's not good for your dental health, right? 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Now, have you ever looked at a brand new Samsung A series phone or a giant smart TV and thought maybe next year? 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Next year. So, well, I have some good news for you, and the good news is Max Buy is here to say that you can have it today. 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Right, so ladies and gentlemen, we are going to go for a quick... Okay, let's go for the BBC Minute, and then when we come back, we will jump to some session right here.
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2: BBC News with Moira Alderson. The Nepali Army has deployed 2,000 military personnel to search for those missing after massive flash floods. Around 160 people have died in Nepal and more than 800 people are missing, many of them tourists. US media say a military judge has ruled that the alleged mastermind of the 9/11 attacks will stand trial in June 2028, more than a quarter of a century later. Khalid Sheikh Mohammed has been held at the US naval base in Guantanamo Bay for the past two decades. A man from England has become the world's first patient to have a tumour removed through brain surgery with live artificial intelligence, Insistence. The AI tool analysed a video feed of the operation as it happened and advised surgeons on how to avoid crucial but hidden vessels and nerves in the brain. Closing arguments are due to be heard in the United States in the trial of a mother charged with murdering her three children. Prosecutors say Lindsay Clancy deliberately sent her husband out, calculated how long he would be gone, and used that time to strangle them before attempting to take her own life. Her lawyers say she was suffering from postpartum psychosis. Colombia's new hard-right president, Abelardo de la Espriella, has signed the extradition of five rebel armed group members who were wanted in the United States for drug-related crimes. Their extradition had been suspended as they served as peace negotiators in talks with the previous government in Colombia. A major study of a group of bats that can live for decades has revealed that their biological secrets of longevity and disease resistance. Myotis, or mouse-eared bats, which are found all around the world, have evolved ways to fight off viruses. Scientists pinpointed the genes responsible. BBC News.
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0: So, ladies and gentlemen, it is time for the DigiTrend segment. And Amber is in the studio and ready. What's up?
1: I'm good. Today it's time to get to know more about your celebrities and what's happening in the world of entertainment. But, Marv, you remember during the World Cup, there was this man who stood out in the crowd.
0: Yeah,
1: the Powder Man.
0: Oh, yes. Oh, yeah.
1: The Powder Man. Aside from Yao Dabo doing his things, the Powder Man was the one who really sold so much. Yes. Now, no one about some kakro.
0: No one about some.
1: No one is so dread.
0: What did he do?
1: It seems he took some people's monies. Yes. And I'd like us to hear the amount for ourselves. I said big cash out to her.
0: Big cash out.
1: JJJJ. It's not only from one person.
0: All right.
1: You let's listen to it.
2: Your money be how much?
3: $5,000.
2: Your money be how much?
3: $2,000.
2: Your money be how much?
3: $9,000.
2: Your money be how much?
4: $8,500.
2: Your money be how much?
4: $8,500.
2: How much?
4: Dollars.
2: How much?
4: $8,500.
2: Your money be how much?
5: 5,000 Ghana cedis.
2: Your money be how much?
3: $8,500.
2: Your money be how much?
4: $9,200.
2: Your money be how much?
6: $9,000. Fresh note. Fresh note.
7: $1,100.
6: Fresh note.
1: Hey.
0: People have money in this country.
1: Papa.
0: But wait. Why did he take this money?
1: Okay. So according to the people who were speaking, now they were like, this man was, he promised them that he'll prepare some visa and some papers for them. So he can help them travel.
0: So he's a travel agent or what? Because the amount of money they are mentioning.
1: He was promising like 13 people trips to Canada, Nicaragua, US, and according to the people, it never happened.
0: I learned one of them, he later said that he would take the person to Bolivia.
1: Bolivia, yeah.
0: Yeah, Bolivia, the plan B. Nibana catchers up in Canada. And also US.
1: But wait.
0: $9,200.
1: Some of the amounts, you've not heard them. Well, there are more videos.
0: Oh, there are more people.
1: There are more people. Like.
0: Then maybe he wanted to be a travel agent and then things didn't go the way he expected. Because this doesn't make sense. How are you spending this amount of money?
1: We ain't sure so who powder go. No, this one is too much. It's troubling. Like I saw yesterday, I'm like, hey.
0: Wow.
1: And the matter is in court right now.
0: Yeah.
1: The matter is in court right now.
0: Even if okay, be an all property so debate here, because this amount of money they are mentioned, that's a lot of money. Combined, it's a lot of money. And then there are some people that didn't appear in this video.
1: I'm sure some people haven't appeared.
0: Crazy.
1: Oh, the video is small. I think
0: there's a lengthy one there.
1: Yeah, there's a lengthy one there where people were talking, but this is like a small section of people.
0: Wow.
1: And I'm not sure the amount kayatinina. So,
0: that he probably promised them. Tried, not promised per se, but he probably tried or is a traveling agent and then he couldn't get them to travel. He rather took the money and then. Because
1: this is a matter, serious one.
0: Yeah. Anyways, let's move on to the next story.
1: So let's move on to Kiddy.
0: Mm-hmm.
1: Back in his high school days, his lover boy issue didn't start right now. He started his lover boy issue back in high school. He says back in high school, he used to write love letters for his friends so that they'll give it to their girlfriends. Now, I'm making sure, say, or throw out, or the ink, like, my ink kumpa, the efforts, musties. Now, just say, when your girl cried, the moment you receive the letter, you know that, oh, my baby gave me this letter, like, he kept in effort, you understand?
0: Wow.
1: Yes.
0: Then he did well.
1: Yeah. And he was like, people know him to do that, so they pay him to do that. That's how he was making money back in high school.
0: High school. Oh, okay.
1: Lover boy. Mr. Lover boy. That's where he started.
0: And I understand the lyrics of some of his songs. Mr. Lover boy. Mr. Lover boy.
1: He didn't. And then I started.
0: I like it. I like the idea though. So let's say I'm good with words. You come to me, I write a letter for you, I write a
1: someone
0: poem
1: who,
0: for
1: someone
0: you.
1: Someone who can write lyrics.
0: And then you take it to your lover. Oh, that's great. I mean, even if I charge you 50 Ghana cedis, you pay because 50. you want to impress your girlfriend or
1: and
0: your boyfriend.
1: He says he designs it in a very nice way. Not just writing the letter.
0: Oh, I've seen it.
1: I remember back in school.
0: Back in school.
1: I received some letters there. I was like, oh my God.
0: I think I still have some of my letters.
1: You do?
0: I think I still have them.
1: I'm sure Kitty will return for you. But it would be nice though, making money. See, some people went ahead of, like, they'll paint you or they'll draw you, they will add something nice. Pepe and Accra, you hold its card. It smells nice.
0: Even if you don't read the letter that very day, the designs on the paper itself, oh my goodness.
1: The moment they mention your name, oh, you had a letter. I'm telling you, everyone gets jealous.
0: Because the kind of designs on the letter.
1: The
0: oh
1: effort
0: my.
1: Alone. Mm.
0: Mm. Well, I mean, back in the day, a lot of people did a lot of things, but this is great. This is great. Mm. I mean, I love it.
1: We are glad to know that.
0: Of course.
1: We are glad to know that.
0: But if you were to be in high school, would you pay someone to write the letter?
1: Of course.
0: You would?
1: Of course.
0: You're not that good with words?
1: No.
0: Why? You didn't do literature?
1: My own boss.
0: But you didn't do literature?
1: Oh, I like reading, but I don't know how to express.
0: No, but did you do literature?
1: Yeah, I did.
0: English literature?
1: I did.
0: And then...
1: No, if I write a letter for you, you'll be bored. You'll be bored.
0: Okay, maybe it's because I did elective literature in school. Because I'm thinking, as a literature student, how are you not able to write a letter? not the regular,
1: you know,
0: dear sir, dear madam.
1: Not everyone is talented to do that. So if you're a lover boy or a lover girl and you're talented, why not?
0: Hey, so all the poems that you've been reading.
1: Oh, Mina, I'm by you, so we went somewhere.
0: Did you receive letters back in school?
1: I received letters.
0: How many? No, like within a term, within one term. Like how many do you receive? No. Wild guess.
1: Five
0: in a term. You were hot cake back in school, huh?
1: I don't know.
0: You don't know. That's amazing. That is quite impressive. But yeah, I like people who can write letters though. If you can write love letters.
1: I'm sure if I write a letter for you, I think it's a job. Maybe I'm coming for it.
0: Right. These days technology has ruined most of these designs. But yeah, back then some of us could some people I beg, not some of us, some people could
1: Mouth,
0: write
1: you're
0: love
1: part.
0: Letters.
1: Now we know you're part.
0: I don't remember writing.
1: Yes, you are part.
0: I don't
1: officially.
0: Remember writing a letter. Okay.
1: Officially,
0: I wrote one, but I didn't have the creativity to design my letters. Mine was what do you call it? Mine was just the normal letter. Yes. So let's move on to the next story where we talk about Ugo Nwokolo.
1: Yeah.
0: Yeah.
1: He's the ex Mr. Nigeria.
0: Mm-hmm.
1: And he's also an actor. I'm sure most of you, when you see his face, you know that, okay, there's the guy.
0: Mm.
1: There's the guy. To anyone. So now this guy almost got married, okay?
0: Almost.
1: So, yeah.
0: Did he get married or almost got married?
1: Almost. Because his wedding was cancelled. Yes, his fiancée cancelled the wedding, literally. After she found out that Mr. Man has two kids. From somewhere.
0: Oh.
1: Yeah. And according to the lady, she was like, the man wasn't transparent enough with her. If you have kids, you are supposed to tell me. Until someone told her that the man you are going to marry, he's having two kids.
0: Wow.
1: She had to discover it for herself in the hard way. So she called off the wedding.
0: Wow.
1: Although people are saying that, whatever happened is just a publicity stunt. Nah, it's not a publicity stunt. It's something serious.
0: For real?
1: Yeah, for real.
0: Crazy.
1: No, I think this thing should be really sad. If the tables were to be turned around and it was the man who realized that his lady is the one who is having two kids somewhere, definitely he would call it off.
0: Of course.
1: Definitely his friends would be like, a lady who is having kids there, like Kelvin Boy, don't go there.
0: But
1: no, see, if you're a man and you have kids, what stops you from telling the lady? What stops you?
0: All right, but yo, Okay.
1: So he apologizes to his fiancée after she called the wedding off. He was like, he was supposed to tell her.
0: No, but I'm not defending him, but then in his defense, mm-hmm. I'm thinking he probably felt if he tells the lady the truth that, oh, I have a kid somewhere, the lady wouldn't agree to marry him. Probably per their conversations, the lady has made it clear that, you know what, I don't want a man with kids. You get it? I would want to start everything afresh. I want to start my whole family afresh, not bringing another person for me to take care of. There are some ladies like that.
1: There are some ladies who accept. It depends on how you present it to them.
0: Yeah, but then
1: If a lady knows that you are a responsible guy, you are taking care of your kids. But we have some who will accept.
0: Relax. If you are the type that wouldn't be comfortable taking care of another woman's child, and you've communicated that to me, probably in a conversation, you've somehow managed to get this particular message across. How am I going to tell you that I have a child with someone else?
1: Mom, you're supposed to tell the lady. You're going to spend your whole life with her.
0: I get you. Telling the lady is okay. I'm going to tell you. But then, will I lose you? Yes, I will lose you.
1: Mm-hmm. You find someone else who will accept.
0: Love is not plug and play, though. Mom. Where you just pull out this particular cord, go to this particular circuit, and then connect it. Just like that.
1: No, but let's be honest.
0: So I'm thinking, at some point, when it comes to love...
1: If tables were flipped here, mm-hmm. the guy would never accept. Obey your friends, obey your family, obey your uncle for catching there. Nah, man, yeah.
0: No, but yes, I get it.
1: Mm-hmm.
0: But I'm not saying he said the lady did anything wrong.
1: So he's no exception here.
0: I didn't say anything being an exception. Mm-hmm. Yeah, all I'm saying is, in his defense, probably he didn't say it because he felt that they've had conversations and then the lady has disclosed it to him that if one way or the other I want to start a family, I want to start afresh. I wouldn't want to start off. I want to start with my own family and then not take care of another person's child. So if, let's say you're the lady and then you say that to me, how am I going to communicate to you that, oh, I have a child?
1: So you tell me.
0: That is you. Mark. Some people would end their relationship there and there. Right there. No,
1: you tell me,
0: I'll see you tell me.
1: No, why would you hide that? Okay, so that means, are you taking care of those kids or you're not taking care of them?
0: It depends. I'm taking care of them. I'm taking care of the person.
1: If you're taking care of them, you are responsible.
0: Uh-huh.
1: Yes. But it's different that you have kids somewhere, you're not taking care of them, and you're not also telling the new lady you just met. Speaking of marriage,
0: mm-hmm.
1: we have Katefe mm-hmm. in our stories too, and he's blasting Jarvis and Pella.
0: Okay.

0: him. It will always be with you. But it will always be with you. But wives and husbands will never be with you forever. Thank you.
1: All right. Thank you very much, Madam Dell. Anyways.
2: You see what I was saying?
1: Yes. Anyways, let's go and then listen to what Kata Efe had to say on the Jarvis and the Pella marriage.
3: They go throw you, they go throw you inside big doors, they go kill you, join. All those clutches, I can't date the content creator. No, I cannot.
4: But Pella and Jarvis are doing quite well.
3: Yeah, now you go see them very soon. Don't worry, everywhere calm. They're calm. Now why they don't invite me to their marriage? You don't understand. Lock up, everywhere good.
4: You didn't get invited to the wedding?
3: They don't invite me.
4: Why?
3: Yes, yeah, so they see me as a wish. I've been there.
4: What do you mean you've been there? You are dating Jarvis?
3: I know how women that love the content space behave.
4: Okay.
3: And people that love, like you now, I know if you date, you'll be thief. Like you go give issue because now every time you look at your IG, engagement, what are people saying about me? Those things control women when they're in the relationship. Yes, in case you don't know, I cannot date a content creator or any famous person.
4: So do you think
3: that is why you can see, what is it called? You see Offset and Cardi B.
4: Mm-hmm.
3: Okay.
4: So, but don't you think Pella and Jarvis, don't you think it's genuine love now?
3: It's genuine. To be honest, not pressure. But I don't want to talk about it. Let Mojo lock up. Now, yeah, to be honest, I know the cap, now pressure, they make some people, they go do what they're not supposed to do.
4: Mm-hmm.
3: Yeah, because of the comment of the, people that they see online. He will later leave this boy. He will later leave her. He will later do this thing. Oh, that will enter their head. I will never leave her. Marriage.
4: So you think the internet pressured them into marrying?
3: You say what?
4: The internet pressured them to marry is what you're saying.
3: Yes, the internet is crazy, man. Internet, yeah. If you don't understand internet will put your head. You'll not start regretting after like 4 years or 5 years later that these people don't really care about you. I swear that, man. You just have to like live your life. I was there. Don't worry.
4: Were you in a content relationship?
3: We are the one that started it. Yes. We are the one that started it. We start. What did they call it?
1: He just spoke the truth. And he spoke the truth. I mean,
2: you mean the internet has really pressured them to get married?
1: Yes, and the internet has pressured a lot of people to get married. That's the truth. That is the gospel.
2: But for Pella and Jarvis, you know, see, people have their opinions. People will always have their opinions about them. But we are here. We are watching.
1: Oh, watching there. We are watching.
2: Yes.
1: Watching there. We are watching.
2: We wish them well. That they enjoy their marriage for.
1: But then I
2: don't
1: feel
2: it's the pressure.
1: I feel like they would overcome these expectations that the marriage would collapse anytime soon. I feel like they would probably grow old.
2: They'll prove people wrong. They will. Mav. Mom is looking at me.
1: I didn't say anything. I believe in them that they would prove people wrong. They will grow old in their marriage. And I wanna think this shit for sure. I don't know why I'm biased laughing though, but what Kata Efe is saying there? It's not just content creators. Let's be real. It's not just content creators. There are a lot of people out there that are literally going through this.
2: He also made his point that he won't even date someone or a female content creator.
1: Yeah. Let me talk to this person before we continue. Hello? Okay.
5: Yo, my brother.
1: Yeah, my brother.
5: Good morning.
1: Good morning, Sam. Pachin, what am I going to say?
5: Yo, this is Mitch.
1: Okay, Mitch, let's hear you.
5: Yeah. Pella and Jarvis and have them look at that brother. Especially Pella, he's obsessed with the lady, I get you.
1: Yeah.
5: Meet him get a Pella the J lady though. Because we actually the unforget lady that lady no. Then can marriage no book just a moment yellow. But as time goes on, lady no very disappointed, but I forgot to make that.
1: Yeah.
5: Because for the white wedding, I'm not telling you really for white wedding, I guess you know, intelligent, I'll go school and tell you. So, I'm not deciding my Pella. I don't know.
1: Okay.
5: Because of the white wedding, but now I'm putting white wedding, I'm officially booked. I'm going to be on live while I'm going to be on the white wedding. The white wedding, I'm going to tell you. I'm going to be on the half-night. I'm going to be on the half-night. I'm going to be on the half-night.

0: because you're being a pelin and maybe a number of baby. So say again, no first look at the mindset I want to well for a better reason I think. But no point of view right is when you're not polluting mindset. No, so we don't know what you mean pella because on this pelin deserve I get any. So maybe no man wanted first to be no benyong. Well, if you one day about time will come up. Then we leave a penna. It's not the first time we get a penna. But this is a pojam or kafa guy as a penna. I know him of my day of Madame. Of course, so penna, I had him a much immature be on the parasite, a mature, only me. It's American and a pardon all the candy, a day to all the candy as well. Penna to Jake Geno, Geno the Jano, because penna we invest with Geno. Oh my God. On your program, now the boom pa at best been able to go your product again. But again, you don't have no from the palace.
1: Thank you very much, Mitch. But then, isn't that what most of our ladies have been taught to do? I say, Missy, I'm quite worried about it. And you've never heard of that one before. You've never heard of that one before.
2: I've never heard of this one before.
1: Oh,
2: I'm sure this is my first time.
1: Oh, Missy, I'm quite worried on Fakao Murphy. You have not heard of this one too.
2: This is my first time of hearing it.
1: Hey, it is today. They've been singing it. It's coming.
2: I've never heard it.
1: It is in line with it. Whatever they say. Let me talk to this one and then we'll end the guitar session. Hello, good morning. Hello. Okay, this person is not ready.
3: Well, you got this with life,
1: anyways, ladies and gentlemen, number, thank you very much.
3: Sure.
1: Ladies and gentlemen, that is how we end the Digi Trend segment. But yes, before you go back, today I'm asking
3: Mommy make you flex, but
1: a very simple question. And this one is an experience that I know a lot of people have had before. Did you ever get electrocuted as a kid?
2: As a kid? Yes. That one day.
1: Okay. But you want to well afraid concerning the whole Jarvis and Pella issue.
2: Should I share my experience on the electrocution?
1: Oh, hold on. We'll say it. Hold
2: should
1: on.
2: I share my experience hold on the hold electrocution?
1: Hold on. You say it, but hold on. Let's enjoy this tune by VIP and Hunkawom. Will be right back, and then we'll open the phone lines 0500-097-979. Have you ever been, or were you ever electrocuted as a kid before? What happened? I know there'll be one more catch on a man phone sunshine one require. But we'll get to hear your story exactly in a few minutes. Yes, let's enjoy this tune by VIP and Hunkawom.

VIP with Ahum Kawo in the background. Now, ladies and gentlemen, let's open the phone line. And Chef Olenu, yes, I've seen it. Thank you very much for drawing my attention. Thank you. Yes, thank you very much. I don't know why. I was thinking about this yesterday, and then I totally forgot and I said what I was supposed to say. Okay. Thank you very much. So, the question we are asking is, have you ever experienced an electric shock before as a child? And what happened? 0500-97979 or 0500-997-979. Let's get talking right here on Rise and Shine.

0: So Amber, you were telling me about yours.
1: Yeah.
0: Yes. What happened?
1: So I was holding a nail. Then I was playing by the
0: socket or what? Yeah, it was a socket.
1: Yeah, it was a socket.
0: Or a naked wire.
1: No, the socket actually. Okay. I was playing there. Then my dad was like, "Hey, be careful. Mm. Be careful."
0: Mm.
1: I was like, "Mm-mm." Stubborn.
0: Mm.
1: Stubborn Academy.
0: Mm.
1: He turned around and I kept it in. And I got shocked. Like, for minutes. I even got hurt on my leg, like, as a result of the shock.
0: Mm.
1: And I was done. I got a beating.
0: A very good beating.
1: Of my life.
0: That's good.
1: I still remember it up to now because that one was serious, too.
0: Because if you were told not to do it and
1: serious.
0: You do it, and you deserve it.
1: Like, I was just curious. Didn't know that.
0: Curiosity kills like that. Did you ever experience electric shock as a child? You haven't? I don't know. Between Amber and Miss Lassie, I don't know which of them is the Gen Z kid. But yeah, let me talk to this caller. Hello, good morning.
2: Yeah, ma'am. Odi new.
0: Odi. Yeah, Odi meet on catch. We be able
2: It'd be so.
0: What do you mean to tell the play?
2: Okay, them switch all time switch be na what did you have one side of that bob for black one bin?
0: Yeah.
2: Very good.
0: Round one bin.
2: Them black one bin no did you have one or why and I've them old time with them at the full old time switch be no. Yeah. No I pay. I said then and them from a day. For him, but I said, then I like, yeah, be baby, my man, go on, you feel
0: bad.
2: No, I play more than I am so. Jail, be pro, they be almost so, mom, choco. It be hide and seek, it be only see all corridor over. Molo dodge, mooch winning, good am I, baby, I'm white. Modola, hey. What's what I don't bomb? I'm a mobile me who, but what's what I don't bomb? I said, I'm really a mood.
0: Hey, and then Kelly, I'll call.
2: Are you serious for more? Don't you have to call us this one? Then I'm not fit to honor. Up to in the most light, I'm war. Gloves to them, 50 gloves with the shaman's and most light. Up to in the.
0: Hey, trauma in the name, feel trauma no more. You've been traumatized, Ankasa.
2: Me a little free up to in the.
0: Damn. Thank you very much, Odi. But yeah, the military shock as I don't know why. Most of the time, you're careful. One more warning, Nantia and Edge 0500 0977 979 or 0500 997. 0500 0977 979 or 0500 997 979. Hello, good morning.
3: Good morning.
0: Yes, sir. Also, your name, where you're calling from?
3: Selassie.
0: Okay, Selassie, let's hear you.
3: Yeah, I'm a never get a mini shock. Well, the those traditions, you know, in future, but still want to be beautiful. Why the Alibia shock? I was shocked. Another one shocked.
0: But
3: the wicked one was my own brother set me up.
0: Oh, how?
3: All of those times he used silver cap. But voila, Jay-Z. I was in shape.
0: 5-5. Is it 5-5? Then another day. Stainless.
3: Yeah, they call it the model to pan.
0: Yeah, Mehu. I can't remember to me.
3: My bed in a cap, I was in better use. Then I will electrify a cap. No.
0: Hey!
3: You know, it's easy to electrify.
0: Yeah, so I met up.
3: Yeah. Charlie, my mother, you know what? I did some moose today, who's having it. I don't know what's wrong.
0: Wow. You almost died.
3: What's your key more? Now, maybe I'm late. What's your key on open the mouth? You just throw it anyway. Maybe a book of the air. In the little moon dance, Anna, the electrify cap, or put a use. That was wicked.
0: Hey, call you. Oh, yeah, with you. Thank you very much, Selassie. But
3: yeah. Just wicked, yeah.
0: Now, better people use woke up and electrify naturally. People have techniques, but this one, yeah, is. Wicked. It could have landed him in trouble, though. But yeah. 0500-097-979 or 0500-997-979. Today, we are looking at, as a child, did you ever experience an electric shock before?
4: Wow.
0: Yeah.
4: Have you ever been electrocuted before?
0: Oh, yes. Oh, yes.
5: How many times?
0: How many times? I think it was
5: twice. Like, yeah, so
0: I think it was twice. Let me talk to this caller. Hello, good morning.
6: Yeah, I'm fine.
0: Yes, sir. Mpacho, Boko, Mpacho. I'm sorry. Mpacho, Shada, Chungu, for radio, no, Mamati, and also the Dominion and Kasa. You're giving us terrible feedback in the studio. Hello, good morning. Yes, sir. Pacho, what's your name?
6: I'm from James. I go. Because of your phone.
0: Okay, James, may I tell you?
6: My first time, I was shocked. I came to the tea. I'm going to the guitar. I'm going to the tune.
0: Dami hita bina nano coil wo hono Newton black metal black plastic no tell Newton
6: ono na aka no hi
0: wow thank you very much James Charlie I think dami hita de sanka when fading out of the system and call near ish I have an experience that particular heater hita na Nutrient black nano coil metal and wild coil one nano. 0500-097-979 or 0500-997-979. Amber?
1: Today I'm sure it's not only about electrocution, it's about trauma because this is serious.
0: This is, oh, yes, a lot of people have traumatic experience when it comes to electric shock. So if we're talking about this, please. Ode make us be. But yeah, 0500-097-979 or 0500-997-979. Hello, good morning. Yes, I'm Pacho. 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Pacho. Shada, what's your uncle crown? 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Or break? Or more voice in the antennae? 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The question we are asking today is, as a child, did you ever experience an electric shock and what happened? Mendula, you must be Mendula. Anytime we day under the sheet, it's a game over. Your body. Let me talk to this caller. Hello, good morning. Hello. Hello.
7: Hello.
0: Yes, good morning. What's your reason? Maybe I guess every. Hello. Okay. I don't know whether I have a phone or another network, but yeah, it's still not connecting like that. I have a couple of text messages here. Let me try this one. Try reading some before the call comes through. Okay, let me talk to this person. I have two calls. Okay, let me talk to this one first. Hello, good morning.
7: Good morning.
0: Yes, sir. What's your reason to be aggressive?
7: I'm Ken from Windery.
0: Okay, Ken, I want you to summarize it in a very nice way, okay, because the other caller is in the back. Let's go.
7: Okay, so I quite remember one time I was ironing my school uniform.
0: Mm-hmm.
7: And after plugging the iron, I don't know if you remember this old Philips iron.
0: Yes, I've seen it.
7: Yes. So I plugged it and the thing wasn't hot. Me who started in your hall too, me dimension iron last ash.
0: Thank you very much for sharing this. Hello, good morning.
8: Good morning.
0: Yes, please, your name and where you're calling from. Okay, quick, come here and tell. Thank you very much, Brakweku. Brakweku, but next time, my friend, or radio, you do not want it. Under very necessary, and I said, natural work a crammer. But yeah, it's almost 9 a.m., and then I wouldn't be able to pick any more calls. But then I have a text message here. This one says, mine was an episode that I would never forget. I touched the metal behind the fridge and I got electrocuted. Thankfully, there were people in the house, so someone noticed and then they were able to get me out of there. And then another person says, mine is the same heater as the one of your callers mentioned. The Manutun Black, the heater. Yeah, I know that heater. Someone says, the person says, I was trying to heat water for my mom. I don't know what happened. I wanted to check if the water was hot or not, and then I put my hand in it. Brother, I survived. Thanks to people in the house. You will survive, Ampa. Anyways, thank you very much, ladies and gentlemen. It's 9 a.m. We have to go for the BBC Minute. And then afterwards, the mid-morning radio show crew will take over the airwaves. But then, what happened there? Miss Lassie asked what happened. But then it was a fridge. Let me deep freezers, maybe. Big ones. In the top, you know, there was a hole there. Okay. As curious as I am as a child, I wanted to find out what that particular hole does. Now, I'm going to say, this is one of my shocking and comedy. To me, you mean, I wanted to be sure. I was like, did I get electrocuted or not? Because that meant that day, since that day, my family is across the fridge and that fridge, no moves some kind of mushroom. And yes, there are a lot of people with traumatic experiences when it comes to electric shock. And yeah, if I have not yet far, in part of the world, may yet so damn far, some of these traumatic experiences serious. But if something like that happens to you, seek help. If something like that happens to your child, but make sure that you seek help for the child. I hand them out. A friend will be traumatized for the rest of his or her life. And them painful of a friend, but most of them are saying that they are still traumatized by what happened. Obi say, oh, this usher gloves and all those lights. Can you imagine? Can you? Mr. Wa, so if you go through some of these traumatic experiences, try your possible best to seek help. Anyways, this is where we'll end the show. I am Marv, you can call me Marv on Air, and I did this with Amber Gray and Miss Lassie. Ladies and gentlemen, make sure you drink a lot. You might have to... Oh, Amber just reminded me. So last week Thursday or Friday?
9: Last week Friday,
0: yes. So last week Friday, somebody decided to surprise myself, Amber, and then Miss Lassie. Whoever that person was or is, we want to say a very big thank you to that person. Yeah, you did amazing. So thank you very much to the person who surprised us last week Friday. Yeah. All right, so ladies and gentlemen, you want to say?
1: God bless the person so much.
0: All right. Yeah. Amber says, God bless you. Miss Lassie?
9: We love you.
0: And no, I don't know what can you. As always, make sure you drink a lot of water and mind your business.
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11: BBC News with Moira Alderson. The Nepali Army has deployed 2,000 military personnel to search for those missing after massive flash floods hit the north of the country. Around 160 people have died in Nepal and more than 800 people are missing, many of them tourists. US media say a military judge has ruled that the alleged mastermind of the 9/11 attacks, Khalid Sheikh Mohammed, will stand trial in June 2028. He was captured in 2003 and is accused of directing the plot to crash hijacked airliners into sites including the World Trade Center and the Pentagon. A man from England has become the world's first patient to have a tumour removed through brain surgery with live artificial intelligence assistance. The AI tool analysed a video feed of the operation as it happened and advised surgeons on how to avoid crucial but hidden vessels and nerves in the brain. Colombia's new hard-right president, Abelardo de la Espriella, has signed the extradition of five rebel armed group members who are wanted in the United States for drug-related crimes. Their extradition had been suspended as they served as peace negotiators in talks with the previous government in Colombia. A man's driven a car into a crowd in Caen in the northwest of France, killing two people and injuring several others, some of them critically. The man reportedly rammed the car into the group near the city's train station after a fight in a local bar. Scientists have enlisted the help of six narwhals to study how climate change affects the isolated waters surrounding East Greenland. The spiral-tusked whales can dive to 1,500 metres below sea level and often return to the same area, making it easy for scientists to take repeated measurements. Researchers attached electronic tags to six narwhals and measured the temperature and salinity of various waters. BBC News.
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0: awo ah re, I'm just imagining rainy awa mane na do anu tun woli twan all right so guys koto de ne bodwe ne brofo ya beka ne say koto is crap koto abua koto yes
1: it is chest
0: yes and the boys this one said I'm enjoying the vibe and the energy of the show already big house man and this is Benzema right Benzema thank you very much but we have an interesting topic on the line koto de ne bodwe ne brofo ya beka ne say
1: a crap's chest
0: okay
2: what's the English for dwe
1: like fountain
2: on all kind of tree.
3: Oh, okay.
1: So fountain will be no bojay.
0: Yeah.
1: A crafts.
0: Koto de no bojay.
3: Okay. Jen say.
0: Have you had somebody telling you that? Hey, we are dwe pa.
1: Oh.
0: Have you had?
1: Yes.
0: Okay. And koto de no bojay. Dwe.
1: Oh, I'm gonna say me a J. Okay, I get it.
3: I love the language, but I don't understand.
1: This is a very tricky one.
3: Nebojé is what? What is Jé?
1: When somebody says, hey, Jé, it's like, you see yourself. Like, can I say pigeon? You just see your body.
3: Okay.
1: Like, yeah.
3: Like, ubuwama.
0: Okay.
3: So,
0: whatever you guys are going to say, I'm here, I'm listening to you.
3: Crabs, cats,
0: it's
3: see
0: Jé.
3: Yourself.
0: No, this is crazy. So koto de ne bodwa Jack, ladies and gentlemen, boys and girls. We IT right here on the Mid Morning Radio Show. Koto de ne bodwa. Ya de coach bro for my beka ni say. Really, you haven't tried yet. Velasi tried. Velasi said what?
3: Crabs had see yourself.
0: Let me write it down.
1: A crab's chest.
0: All right, so Elisa said, crab's heart, see yourself. Anyway, Rennie.
1: Yeah, crab's chest is calm.
0: Okay.
3: Is it just me? No, I feel I'm lost.
1: Mena is getting me on this one because.
0: Crab's heart is calm.
1: Okay.
0: 0507977905009797905009797905009797 at exactly 8:30 phone lines will be activated for you to come through and talk to me right here on the big Y97.9 FM. They've been here, call YFM now. That's what we're actually going to talk about right here on the show. Koto de ne bodwe ne brofo obeka ne say. This one said, E-man, you come again. I'm Ranzi, feeling the vibe from...
4: 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Hold on. Cool your temper.
0: So let me use Rainy's English. Human being, heart has come. New party at the budget. All right, guys, I'm going for a short commercial break. I'll be back right here on the big one, 97.9 FM. My name is Meshaki Jidigeti Ejid. Of course, I have two amazing, beautiful ladies with me right here on the show. Rennie Kolasi, and of course, that amazing DJ with magical fingers, the man that comes and then blows your mind anytime, any day, everywhere. His name is DJ Ganshard. And of course, going to hold you down right here on the Mid Morning Radio Show. Please hold on with your call. Send me a text message, yeah? Maybe I'll show, send him a text message on 0500-097979. 0500-097979. Anyway, it's in kind of send him a text message, no? Time and also, I'm a boy for lines in Atom. Now, yes, cover. I'll be back.
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12: BBC News with Moira Alderson. The Nepali Army has deployed 2,000 military personnel to search for those missing after massive flash floods hit the north of the country. Around 160 people have died in Nepal and more than 800 people are missing, many of them tourists. US media say a military judge has ruled that the alleged mastermind of the 9/11 attacks, Khalid Sheikh Mohammed, will stand trial in June 2028. He was captured in 2003 and is accused of directing the plot to crash hijacked airliners into sites including the World Trade Center and the Pentagon. A man from England has become the world's first patient to have a tumour removed through brain surgery with live artificial intelligence assistance. The AI tool analysed a video feed of the operation as it happened and advised surgeons on how to avoid crucial but hidden vessels and nerves in the brain. Colombia's new hard-right president, Abelardo de la Espriella, has signed the extradition of five rebel armed group members who are wanted in the United States for drug-related crimes. Their extradition had been suspended as they served as peace negotiators in talks with the previous government in Colombia. A man's driven a car into a crowd in Caen in the northwest of France, killing two people and injuring several others, some of them critically. The man reportedly rammed the car into the group near the city's train station after a fight in a local bar. Scientists have enlisted the help of six narwhals to study how climate change affects the isolated waters surrounding East Greenland. The spiral-tusked whales can dive to 1,500 metres below sea level and often return to the same area, making it easy for scientists to take repeated measurements. Researchers attached electronic tags to six narwhals and measured the temperature and salinity of various waters. BBC News.
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1: 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Thursday, 27th August 2026, 12 noon at Windy Ridge, next to the Telesale Office, Takoradi. 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
0: The interesting part is that I've got loads of text messages to read. And is this funny? Yeah. This one says that to someone, it's right. But if that same thing happens to you, it's evil. Or you condemn someone on a particular thing, but when that same happens to you, or a close person, you keep mute. Or you claim it to be right. And this is coming from Morris inside Anaje Mount Zion. Anaje Mount Zion. Alright, my brother, thank you. Let me collect a message. Come back to the calls 0500997979 I just want to say that crash chess is Grey Grill.
2: I like that one.
0: Crab chess is Grey Grill.
2: Yeah.
0: Kobe from Anaje. Yankupon phone born in chill. No man yin chill. Aye. Crab chess is Grey Grill.
3: Nine.
2: No, so no direct translation.
0: Ah, quarto de anabo jin a Grey Grill. Grey Grill. When we say Grey Grill, it means that thing is cripsy.
3: Yeah. That's how he understood it. This girl, girl.
0: Hey.
2: It is very girl, girl.
0: Men some crack on my room. All right. This one said, my name is Scooby-Doo, and as for crab's chest is innocent. It's okay. I'm the one who brought the question, but it's okay. Me and I'm the buyer, but yeah.
2: Please send more messages.
0: I'm the one who brought it, but it's okay. This one says, well, good morning, boss. I am back from Canada. Please come and take your gift from Daddy Cash. I will not mind you. I will not mind you. Okay, it's the ending. Come on. 0500997979 0500997975 0000997975 0000997975 This one said, hi, this is Mackin. Crab chess is 2-0.

0: bye.
1: Okay. Let me talk to this person. Hello, good morning. Hello, good morning. Hello, good morning. Hello. I don't think this is the time. Hey. People are doing what do you do to me on Violent. You know, sometimes you can be talking to people, and the person will be talking, you know, you hear what the person is saying. Okay. Like, you should come and fix the network for me. I'm begging you. Come and fix the network for me. Why? All right, so let's try with this one. Hello, good evening. Hey, I said good evening.
0: No, don't blame yourself.
1: Jesus Christ of Nazareth. Hello, good morning. Hello, good morning.
2: Good morning, sir. Good morning.
1: Yes, boss. Please, you know where you're calling from.
2: I'm Andrew. I'm calling from Tucker.
1: Yahoo.
2: Andrew.
1: Andrew's calling from Tucker.

0: today
1: Fifi, this question, what is your body count? What do you think of it? When somebody asks what's your body count, you know what it is? Do you know what it is, Fifi? Like, oh, so the person is literally asking you how many people you've slept with. Is it a question it should be encouraged?
2: It's
1: what's your body count?
0: I don't hear that. Anyone that
2: because
3: it's needless.
2: Sir, when you ask that question, truthfully, you can get a truthful answer.
1: Yeah. Okay.
0: Yeah.
2: Who besides our question? Okay. Say, oh, yeah. So the thing is, you see, sometimes, you know, with men, for a man to accept woman, say, oh, wait, they made to me, all right? Sometimes, no, people think so, but intelligence counts.
1: Okay.
2: How you conduct yourself, and how be your way in the first. Who say we have this thing say oh first impressions count first it counts but most of the time it doesn't count in a sense say because I your first time no be very careful meanwhile you're nastier than
1: okay
2: the way open to you
0: yeah
2: internet is good know the person because every time be to get closer to a person after the first encounter, how it goes, no?
1: Okay.
2: And I'll be pet more.
1: Okay.
2: Because most of the time, I'll call party B and I'll share B. Oh, you exchange contact, no more kasa. Most of the how the vibing starts, no? We'll push it, say. Because we'll be on your boy and I say, hey, Bia, the encounter wasn't interesting. Oh, baby.
1: Yeah.
2: In today, Bia, one or two. And son of Bernard just lady with the Monday, let me just continue and see where it will get us. In Siena,